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0: Coming next, we have Iron Maiden with Cross-Eyed Mary, Animal Eyes with Kings of the Night, Virgin Steel, We Rule the Night, and Sinner with Wait.
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0: Well, sad to say, it's our time where we must bid you farewell for this week, but yet again, please stay tuned for the non-stop rock jukebox between 11 and midnight. Thank you for your company. We hope you'll join us again next week. Take you up to 11 o'clock. Ty Kettle, Black and Blue, Bon Jovi, Eric Clapton and Tina Turner, Firehouse and Europe. Till next time, please take care of yourselves. 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May you and yours find love, light and peace. 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

Montel. This Percy, man, the barber, your barber. Man, I'm sitting up here listening to your tape, dude. And this shit is on, man. You gonna make it, dude. Dude, keep on doing what you're doing, man. My phone number is area code 909-082. Give me a call, man. We're getting ready to step out to the Fox Hills Mall right now, but it's Monday morning, about 10:45. Peace.

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1: Scientists have warned the current heat wave would have been virtually impossible 50 years ago. They're putting the extreme heat down to human-driven climate change. Temperatures have hit 37.3 degrees Celsius, and climate expert Claire Barnes says heat waves might continue for years to come.
2: If we don't reach net zero, temperatures are going to keep getting hotter. So it's very hard to say how much worse things will get, because it's really up to us how much worse we allow things to get.
1: A British search and rescue team has been deployed to Venezuela, where the death toll from the devastating earthquakes has reached almost 1,000. The 68-strong team includes six specialist search dogs and humanitarian staff. A man who punched two female police officers at Manchester Airport as they tried to arrest him has been jailed for 3.5 years. A clip of 21-year-old Mohamed Fahir Amaz during the attack went viral on social media. And singer Lionel Richie has postponed a number of shows in the US due to doctor's advice. That's the latest from Radio News Hub. I'm David Hall.
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1: Showers possibly thundery throughout the morning in the east and southeast. Rain will edge into the northwest. Sunny spells elsewhere though, and still hot in the southeast with a high of 31 degrees Celsius.

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1: A new record high temperature has been set for June for the third day in a row. Sandton Downham in Suffolk has recorded 37.3 degrees Celsius. The Met Office is warning of thunderstorms and flash floods as temperatures ease over the weekend. But Christian Hallahan from the West Country Water Park in Bristol says the heatwave's been good for business.
2: We've had unprecedented figures, absolutely brilliant, amazing. We've been full every single day. People have had a great time. It's gone phenomenally well.
1: A man who punched two female police officers at Manchester Airport has been jailed. 21-year-old Mohammed Fahir Almaz will serve 3.5 years after he broke the nose of PC Lydia Ward and knocked her colleague PC Ellie Cook to the ground during the attack. The number of people killed in two Venezuelan earthquakes has jumped to at least 920. 3,360 people have been injured. And the first fully solar-powered car has completed a drive from Land's End to John O'Groats. That's the latest from Radio News Hub. I'm David Hall.
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1: Showers, possibly thundery throughout the morning in the east and southeast. Rain will edge into the northwest. Sunny spells elsewhere though, and still hot in the southeast with a high of 31 degrees Celsius.

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1: Thunderstorms are set to hit parts of the UK after a record week of high temperatures. The Met Office has issued yellow warnings for Scotland and parts of northern England. A high of 37.3 degrees Celsius was recorded at Sandton Downham in Suffolk yesterday. England have secured their place in the World Cup knockout stage before playing their final Group L match against Panama tonight. Spain's win over Uruguay guaranteed Thomas Tuchel's side progression. England can still finish top of the group if they match Ghana's result against Croatia and earn a potentially easier last 32 tie. These fans out in the US are hopeful of that.
2: Yeah, just really looking forward to the game. I think we'll win.
3: They've had a little blip against Ghana, not quite as good, and then hopefully do what we did to Panama when we last played them in 2018.
4: I'm hoping a goal fest, Kane to get a hat-trick, and I'll go home a very happy guy.
1: And Andy Burnham is expected to unveil his economic vision on Monday in his first major speech since launching his Labour leadership bid. From Radio News Hub, I'm Ben Monsey.
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1: Turning less hot over the weekend, showers possibly thundery in the east and southeast, especially at first. Sunny spells elsewhere with highs of 31 degrees.

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1: Scorching temperatures are expected to be replaced with thunderstorms across parts of the UK. The Met Office has issued yellow warnings for Scotland and parts of northern England. Temperatures this week hit a high of 37.3 degrees Celsius, creating problems for schools, the transport network and the elderly. The United States has struck missile, drone and radar sites inside Iran, following a drone attack on a cargo ship in the Strait of Hormuz. President Donald Trump says the move was a response to what he called a ceasefire violation. Iran disputes the claim, insisting it is managing security in the key shipping route. And England are through to the World Cup knockout rounds, regardless of the result against Panama tonight. Spain's victory over Uruguay ensured Thomas Tuchel's side will advance. Tuesday's draw hasn't stopped these fans believing.
2: We always have them second game where we get a draw out of it. But yeah, third game in New Jersey, I'm hoping for better things.
3: I'm pretty confident, to be honest. There's a lot of people that doubt us, but yeah, I'm pretty confident. I feel like we've got a lot of young talent in there.
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1: Turning less hot over the weekend, showers possibly thundery in the east and southeast, especially at first. Sunny spells elsewhere with highs of 31 degrees.
6: Wakey, wakey, rise and shine.
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11: Good morning. Yes, it is Saturday, the 27th of June, the last Saturday of the month. Saturday. And you're tuned in to Marty Mark's Up With The Larks. It's 2 minutes past 7 a.m. and I'm here until about 9. Bringing you all the best of the music from 50s, 60s onwards. Whatever you like. We've got the parents' 60s requests in the first hour and, as usual, in the second hour. Number one today in the UK singles chart. Any year in the 60s, 70s and 80s. 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

It is a glorious day ahead. Here in southeast Northumberland, temperatures a high of 25, 26 degrees today. It's going to be another hot one after one or two drops of rain last night. Kicking off the show today with Racy, It's a Glorious Day.

Harpo and Movie Star. Well, it was good for the gardens last night, wasn't it? Didn't see any fish swimming by, though.

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1: Hello, I'm back. I just had to go and make a cuppa. Nice vanilla latte to lubricate the larynx, as I see it. So I didn't leave you high and dry, unlike Radiohead did earlier on there. And Erasure and Sometimes. Right, take a note of this for your diary, July the 26th. Heart of the Hearst Summer Fair and Fun Dog Show. It's from 10 a.m. until 2 p.m. You sign up for the Fun Dog Show at 11 a.m. and it starts at 11:30. There'll be local stalls and entertainment, kids' crafts area and more. So the categories for the Fun Dog Show: Waggiest Tail, Prettiest Pup, Golden Oldie, Best Trick, Junior Handler, Best Large Dog, Best Small Dog, Fancy Dress. Always pause at that one, Fancy Dress. What on earth are you going to dress your dog up in? Poor things. They've got no choice, you know. Carol's Choice, Best in Show, and it's £1 per dog per entry. So make a note of that in your diary, July the 26th. Right, we've got some Bobby V.

Bobby V, Take Good Care of My Baby, and the Spice Girls. Who do you think you are? From 1997. That's nearly 30-year-old. Wow. Today is the 178th day of the year. There's only 187 to go. Yes, we're nearly halfway through. Isn't it amazing how time goes by quicker, or it seemingly goes by quicker as you get older?

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0: Yeah, so you had the Parents 60s request to Who, Happy Jack, Manfred Mann, My Name is Jack, and the Rolling Stones, Jumping Jack Flash. Yes, of course, the theme, Jack. 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
3: Okay, we've got three requests in a row. We've got one for Carolyn. We've got one for our very own Pete. You can catch him here Mondays to Thursdays with his Afternoon Delight show from noon until 2 p.m. And we've also got one for Nicholas and his good lady.

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2: Bob Marley, Three Little Birds for Carolyn, Dr. Hook, Sylvia's Mother for Pete, and here we go for Nicholas and His Good Lady, Kings of Leon, Sex on Fire.

0: Thunderstorms are set to hit parts of the UK after a record week of high temperatures. The Met Office has issued yellow warnings for Scotland and parts of northern England. US forces have carried out strikes on Iranian military targets after a drone attack on a merchant vessel in the Strait of Hormuz. President Donald Trump said Iran had broken the ceasefire agreement. Tehran rejects the accusation, saying its actions are not escalation. England have secured their place in the World Cup knockout stage before playing their final Group L match against Panama this evening. Spain's win over Uruguay guaranteed Thomas Tuchel's side progression. England fans are still enjoying themselves over the pond.
1: Expensive, but we've had a great time.
2: Piece of stuff today, so we've been at the Rockefeller.
3: So to actually do an England game and also do a bit of sightseeing in New York, it's a bucket list thing that I've managed to tick off.
1: If we do well and get to the final, we'll be back for that.
0: England can still finish top of the group if they match Ghana's result against Croatia and earn a potentially easier last 32 tie. From Radio News Hub, I'm Ben Monse.
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0: Turning less hot over the weekend, showers possibly thundery in the east and southeast, especially at first. Sunny spells elsewhere with highs of 31 degrees.
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Welcome back to Marty Mark's Up the Larks final hour. I'll take you up until about 9 o'clock, when the G-Man will be taking over the reins from home that Saturday show. So a very apt start to the second hour. You know, I can't have a show without ELO, Summer and Lightning from Out of the Blue. Yes, it is summer, and well, I've had a little bit of lightning. One or two flashes. It was mad yesterday, wasn't it? There was a period I was looking out of my window, and it was just constant lightning, just flash, flash, flash, flash. Playground consultation. So this is the Asherton Town Council. They're hosting two in-person drop-in sessions and would like local people to share their ideas about new features they'd like to see in a park. Now, this is taking place at the North Seaton Community Centre on Manley View in North Seaton. The tuck shop will be open, so pop in if you're free. And these, we've already had one took place yesterday, but there is another one taking place on Friday the 10th of July. And that's from 3:30 until 5 p.m. So, like I said, they like local people to share their ideas about new features they'd like to see in a park. That's at the North Seaton Community Centre at Manley View. Right, just before the news, I played three birthdays in a row. I played Take Me, I'm Yours by Squeeze. Former drummer Gibson Lavis would have been 75 today, but sadly passed away just in November last year. Michael Ball is 64, played Love Changes Everything, and Kiss Me from Sixpence None the Richer, as the lead vocalist Lee Nash, she is celebrating her 50th today. So we'll have another couple of tracks, and then it will be my number ones in the UK singles charts on this very day in the year in the 60s, year in the 70s, and year in the 80s.

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Right, so my second feature of the show, as normal, number one in the UK singles chart on this very day in history, 27th of June. And I'm obviously looking for one from the 60s, 70s and the 80s. So what the ones I've went for today is nine. So what was number one today in 1969, 1979 and 1989? You're about to find out.

0: So, number one today in 1969 on the UK singles chart, we had the Beatles with the Ballad of John and Yoko. 1979, it was Gary Numan with his Two-Way Army, Our Friends Electric. And you just heard Soul to Soul, Back to Life, number one on this very day in the UK singles chart in 1989. So we'll have more next week. Right, the All Northumberland Northern Soul Appreciation Society, find them on their Facebook, proudly presents Soul by the Sea 2026. It's a Northern Soul all day. So if you like your Northern Soul, get yourself down to the Newbiggin Bandstand area and Keywall. It's free entry, the stores, rides, family phone. That's on Saturday the 11th of July from 11 in the morning until 5 p.m. It's back for its fifth year. There's no glass bottles or containers allowed at the event. And that's in association with the Newbiggin by the Sea Traders Association. So there you go. Get yourself along there if you like to bop around with a bit of Northern Soul, baby.
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2: Right, so it's getting near the end of my show. Still got two or three more songs on the squeeze in before I say my goodbyes and hand over the reins to the G-Man. He is on from 9 a.m. till noon with that Saturday show. Please be wary that he is not broadcasting from the studio. He is broadcasting from home. He will give you the contact details in due course. So if you'd like a request, please don't message into the studio. G-Man will give you the contact details. And then from noon until 2, we've got the Heavenly Request Show with Tracy. That will be in the studio. Positive Vibe Show, morning and dawn, 2 to 4, 4 to 6. Beck's on the decks. They're all in the studio. Remember, these schedules are subject to change depending on availability, etc., but so far that's what it is up to now. And of course, you know, Saturday night on Coast Radio is dance night, kicking off with Missy B and her dance classics from 6 till 9. 9 till midnight, Coast Central Mix with Kieran P, and from midnight till 3 in the morning, Ben Maben in the mix.

Right, so coming up, I've got a song by a group that a couple of our coasties, I know a couple of our coasties do like this group, Missy B for one, and also Malcolm, aka Baldy, from the Tuesday Tunes from 6 to 8 on Tuesday night. He likes a bit of Coldplay, as does Missy B.

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0: Good luck to England against Panama this evening at 10 p.m. Let's hope for a better performance than the last one, eh?

0: England World Cup squad this time. We'll get it right. Right, I'm going to leave you with some Bernard Cribbins, Dodgy, Britney Spears and Michael McDonald. I'll be back for Sunday Shuffle from 10 a.m. tomorrow morning. Stay tuned for the G-Man. Remember, broadcasting from home. Enjoy the rest of your day. Stay safe in that heat. Bye for now.
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need more space to ship the so-and-so. Had bad twinges, taking off the inches, and it got us nowhere, and so we had a cup of tea, and right said Fred, have to take the wall down, that there wall is gonna have to go.

I said to Charlie, we'll just have to leave it standing on the landing, that's all. You see, the trouble with Fred is he's too hasty. Now, you never get nowhere if you're too hasty.

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1: Scorching temperatures are expected to be replaced with thunderstorms across parts of the UK. The Met Office has issued yellow warnings for Scotland and parts of northern England. The United States has struck missile, drone and radar sites inside Iran following a drone attack on a cargo ship in the Strait of Hormuz. President Donald Trump says the move was a response to what he called a ceasefire violation. Iran disputes that claim, insisting it's managing security in the key shipping route. England are through to the World Cup knockout rounds regardless of the result against Panama tonight. Spain's victory over Uruguay ensured Thomas Tuchel's side will advance. A win or matching Ghana's result would see England top Group L. These fans out in the US are hopeful of that.
2: We had a little blip against Ghana, not quite as good, and then hopefully do what we did to Panama when we last played them in 2018.
3: I'm hoping a goal fest, Kane to get a hat-trick, and I'll go home a very happy guy.
1: Tuchel has confirmed Reece James will sit out tonight's game due to a hamstring problem. That's the latest from Radio News Hub. I'm Ben Monte.
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1: Turning less hot over the weekend, showers possibly thundery in the east and southeast, especially at first. Sunny spells elsewhere with highs of 31 degrees.
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2: Good morning, and isn't it lovely out there? It is Saturday, the 27th of June, 2026. I'm the G-Man, and I'm taking you through until midday. We began this show with Bill Withers' Lovely Day, followed by Ella Fitzgerald. Isn't this a lovely day?
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2: Many thanks to Marky Mark for his Up With The Larks and a great way to start your Saturday. As he said, we broadcast TSS from a satellite studio, so we don't have access to the standard numbers. 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The first request of this week's show comes from Elaine in Widrington. It's Charlie Daw with Pilot of the Airwaves.

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1: That was 10cc and Good Morning George, and before that for Elaine in Widdrington we had Charlie Daw, Pilot of the Airwaves. Next up, A Flock of Seagulls and Wishing I Had a Photograph of You.

A flock of seagulls wishing I had a photograph of you. Next up, it's One Hit Wonder. It's a band called A Tribe of Toffs. John Ketley is a weatherman.

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0: For Peter Moore in Cromlington, that was Con Can and I Beg Your Pardon. 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
0: Yes, just a quick reminder, we broadcast TSS from a satellite studio, so the number you need if you need to text us is 07708132256, as we don't have access to the standard numbers. 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

That was Noah and Whale with 5 years' time, and I don't know why, but the system decided to play that twice. 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
2: And unless it's escaped your notice, it is Saturday today, and that means it's the West Sleekburn Village Hall Saturday social and pop-up pantry event. 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Well done, you. And for you, this is Status Quo, rocking all over the world.

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This is City Boy and 5705.

0: by City Boy and 5705. It has just gone 25 past 10 on Saturday, June the 27th, 2026, and it's time for this.
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0: That was this week's TSS Triple Decker. 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
0: Now the next track was from a local band who should have been bigger than they were, featuring a late friend of mine, Mr. David Black, on guitar. This is Goldie and Making Up Again.

Alma Cogan and Jolly Good Company. That was for Annie Hart, otherwise known as the Crazy Chicken Lady of Old Ashington Town. Next up for Kate Watson, it's Arrows and Hot, Hot, Hot.

0: Oh, Kate Watson, currently in Cramlington. That was Arrow and Hot, Hot, Hot. Sadly, as I say, we have to cut this week's show a little bit short. We're back next week. However, it's a 10 o'clock start as we're going to be coming to you live from the Newcastle Dog and Cat. I'm having one of those days. It's a heat. Live from Newcastle Dog and Cat Shelter Summer Fair at Benton North Farm. So hopefully see you, some of you down there. Take you up to 11 o'clock. We have Plastic Bertrand and Brigada Boom. 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May you and yours find love, light and peace. 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

in sight, fundamental movement. So when it's black, this insomniac, take an original tack, keep the beast in my nature under ceaseless attack. I get no sleep, I can't get no sleep.

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1: A 22-year-old man has died after getting into difficulty in the River Severn in Shrewsbury during the recent period of hot weather, Johnny Holmes reports.
2: West Mercia police say Brodie Leach's body was recovered from the River Severn in Shrewsbury this morning. He's believed to be the second fatality involving open water during the recent heatwave, which saw record-breaking June temperatures. An amber heat warning remains in force until 9 p.m. across the southeast of England and East Anglia.
1: England face Panama in their final group game tonight, already assured of a place in the knockout stage after Spain beat Uruguay. Tuchel says Panama are expected to sit deep in a similar way to Ghana and has confirmed Reece James is out with a hamstring injury. Desperate search and rescue operations continue in Venezuela after devastating earthquakes killed hundreds and left many more missing. And a number of organizations, including Stand Up to Racism, are at a rally in Edinburgh and Leith today. It follows a series of racially motivated attacks in the city. From Radio News Hub, I'm Ben Monte.
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1: Possible showers and thunderstorms in the east and southeast. Rain slowly edging into Northern Ireland and Western Scotland later. Sunny spells elsewhere with temperatures easing. Highs of 31 degrees.
4: 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I was going to say good evening then. 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I'm Tracy and you're listening to the Heavenly Request Show. This show is all about getting your requests in and getting a reading from your loved ones in spirit, because I am a spiritual medium. All you have to do is send me in a song that reminds you of someone in spirit or their favourite song, even your favourite song, and tell me who you'd like to hear from, or if you just want to hear from anybody, just say anybody. All you got to do is send that request into WhatsApp on 07 858 429 316, or call the studio on 01670 432 107. Now, to start with, I just want to say a big thanks to the G-Man for the last 3 hours. Fantastic music as ever. And I want to give a shout out to Millie's Diner. I was there yesterday with the help of the lovely Stephen, doing a charity event for them, and they raised £460 for charity, which is absolutely amazing. So thank you to them for letting me loose in their diner. It's a beautiful place. Get yourself along. They've got some amazing food. They're amazing people. So friendly. So yeah, it's at Bedlington Station. So get yourself along and go see them. Yeah, and so big shout out to you all, and thank you for having us last night as well. Also, whilst the G-Man was on air, we got a request from Grace, and she asked for a shout out for Pete and to say happy birthday. Of course, it came to the studio, and I don't know if the G-Man got it, but you asked if we could play Black Betty, and that is one of my favourite songs, so I've put it on for you. So happy birthday, Pete, and Black Betty is coming on for you. Then there is Kenny Rogers and Dolly Parton, Islands in the Stream, and Elvis Presley, Suspicious Minds. Enjoy.

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1: 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Or you can call me on 01670-432-107. Right, to start with, we have Amazing Grace. And this was for Sonia, and it was for our adopted grandma. So let's see what we can get for you.
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All right. That was lovely. That was El Divo. I didn't know they sang that, but there you go. Right, Sonia. What I got was, you're worrying about your mum, but she's okay. All right. They're all back together with all the family. So you need to stop worrying about them. All right. They're concerned about you and how you're feeling really low at the minute. They just want you to feel better, you know, because they know how you're feeling at the moment. They brought through a Victoria sponge with cream for sweetness. I do believe this is grandma that I do have, by the way. But she says someone's spending money like it's never ending. You know, just to let you know that they've been around you. They're giving you carrots to help you see in the dark because you're not sleeping. They're on about cheekiness of someone, which needs to be stopped, because neither your gran or your mum would have put up with it. All right, so they don't want you to put up with it either. Why should you? They brought through, remember the glowworm toys when we were kids? The green glowworms, and you squeezed them and their face lit up. They brought one of them through for a memory. They want you to start looking after yourself better as well, because I feel like you're putting everybody else before yourself. They've brought through fuchsias for you. In that pink and white, these fuchsias, beautiful. And they brought through May for a memory, so that could be their birthday, anniversary, or a passing. And I'll leave all I love with you and say thank you for getting in touch. Just in case anyone wants to know how I do this, when I listen to your songs that you request, I'm in contact with Spirit and I write down whatever I get from them. And then obviously I tell you what's been said. And if anybody wants to give us feedback on if I was right or wrong, then by all means, because sometimes I get it wrong, you know, I'm not perfect. Wish I was, but I'm not. Right, next one is for Pat, and she has asked for Rick Astley, Never Gonna Give You Up. Now, you know what happens, Pat, when you give me a song. Somebody's always stood beside us, aka your husband, Alan, and he says, I want Enrique Iglesias, Hero. I probably said that his name wrong, but never mind. So we've got Never Gonna Give You Up and Enrique Iglesias, Hero. So let's see what we can get for you.

0: All right, Pat. Okay, right. Somebody's running around like a headless chicken. Right, because I just had Alan here running around like a chicken. I'm like, what are you doing? And he's like, someone's running around like a headless chicken. That's what I'm doing. So, the weirdest things that I get, you know what happens. Right, somebody's waking up every hour. But you've also heard someone shout your name and thought someone was at the door. It was him. So, you weren't going mad. He's on about somebody has a callus on their foot, quite a big one. He's just telling, letting you know that he's been around. He says, thank you for never leaving me alone. He says, every time I needed you, you were there. You never, ever left us. So he's thanking you for that. He's brought through cheese and onion crisps, somebody's favourite, apparently. he's brought through a memory of dancing around the living room when you were first married. He says, they were the best times, just dancing around the living room, around the kitchen. Just, you know, they're just the two of you. He says, I wish I could wipe away your tears at the minute because there has been quite a lot of tears recently. But, you know, he is always there with you. Even if you feel like he's left you, he hasn't. He's on about the step into your house that needs sorting out. He's brought through the month of September. During Enrique's song, Hero, there was him and Maya were dancing. She was on his feet and they were dancing around, you know, like a father and daughter normally do. And he's just saying he's looking after her. He's looking after Maya, all right? And all that ailments for both of them have gone. All right, they're healthy and happy. And, he's looking after Maya for you, so don't worry about that. And lastly, he said, listen to the words of that song by Hero and you'll understand where he's coming from. All right. So I'll leave his love with you and say thank you for getting in touch. Next up we have Do You Love Me by the Contours, and this is for Grace, and she just likes to hear from, would just like to hear from anybody. There is a couple of adverts before the song, but let's see what we can get for you, Grace.
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4: You broke my heart, 'cause I couldn't dance. You didn't even want me around. And now I'm back to let you know I can really shake 'em down.

Mary Grace. I have a lady here. She feels like a grandma. On a like on a grandma vibration. So she's come through with, she was a brilliant cook and she made the best pies. She always cooked for the 5,000, so no matter how many people were coming, she'd rather have too much than too little. Needing a hat, someone's needing a hat for a wedding, she's talking about. She had lots of hats and scarves, she's saying. She had a hat and a, or a scarf for every situation. She's on about seashells that she collected. She used to make like these pretty boxes, you know, like jewellery boxes and things out with these shells and like a cigar box. I know my grandma used to do something similar. She says someone's trying too hard at something. Now, she'll not open anything up because it's nothing, you know, nothing to do with me or anybody else. She's saying there's a young lad around you as well that's needing extra help at the moment. I'm looking, he looks about maybe he's 12, 13-ish. He's needing a little bit extra help. They brought through July for a memory, whether that's a birthday, an anniversary or a passing. She showed us your calendar and there's a lot of things on your calendar at the moment, like appointments and birthdays and things like that. And she's leaving you with white chrysanthemums. All right. Now, I couldn't remember how to say that last night, so I'm pleased I remember today. White chrysanthemums for you. And the white is for the pureness of love. Okay. So I'll leave our love with you and say thank you for getting in touch. Next up, I've got another advert coming up, but then we have Frankie Valli and the Four Seasons, Can't Take My Eyes Off You, and that is for Tracy. Now, this is the last one I've got, so if you want to get a request in and get a reading, all you got to do is WhatsApp me on 07-858-429-316 or call me on 01670-432-107. And if you know me personally, you can get in touch that way as well. So let's see what I'm going to get for you, Tracy.

0: All right. Tracy, I've got a lady here. She comes through as like on a mom vibration. Now, I know your mom's still here. So I'm looking at maybe it's a grandma or a friend who was more like a mom to you. But this, excuse me, this lady loved the royals. She loved the royal family. But what she says is you've dropped something down the toilet recently. She didn't tell us what it was, but you've dropped something down the toilet. And she says there's been a drain blockage somewhere around you. Don't know, it's got something to do with that rain we had yesterday, which was horrendous. As we all know, lots of floods around Asherton. That we saw just in Asherton. Never seen anything like it before in my life. She's brought through Kit Kats, the chocolate bars, Kit Kats. And there's a little boy who drowned, wants to be remembered. Now, I feel this was when you were little yourself. And he says there was a lot of blame thrown around about that little boy. But no one was to blame. It was just an accident, you know. And she's saying someone's not eating enough. They're eating, but they're not eating enough. Because she was on about calories, not enough calories being eaten. And then she brought through celery. So I don't know if somebody's eating a lot of celery or whether somebody likes it or what. I'm not entirely sure. But she's brought through a stick of celery. And to leave you with, she's brought through black bullets. She always had black bullets on her. I'll leave our love with you and say thank you for getting in touch. I've got a couple of songs on taking us up to the news. And then after that, I've got nothing. So get your requests in for after the news. You know what to do, just send in your request, your song, and who you'd like to hear from. WhatsApp me on 07 858 429 316, or call the studio on 01670 432 107. And if you know me personally, you can get in touch that way as well. So we have these are just on the system, by the way. I haven't put these on myself. Indiana Wants Me by R.D. and Taylor, Birdie by Skinny Love, and Coldplay and Rihanna, Princess in China. So we will see you after the news. Enjoy.
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1: A 22-year-old man has died after getting into difficulty in the River Severn in Shrewsbury during the recent period of hot weather. Johnny Holmes reports.
2: West Mercia police say Brodie Leach's body was recovered from the River Severn in Shrewsbury this morning. He's believed to be the second fatality involving open water during the recent heatwave, which saw record-breaking June temperatures. An amber heat warning remains in force until 9 p.m. across the southeast of England and East Anglia.
1: England face Panama in their final group game tonight, already assured of a place in the knockout stage after Spain beat Uruguay. Tuchel says Panama are expected to sit deep in a similar way to Ghana and has confirmed Reece James is out with a hamstring injury. Desperate search and rescue operations continue in Venezuela after devastating earthquakes killed hundreds and left many more missing. And a number of organizations, including Stand Up to Racism, are at a rally in Edinburgh and Leith today. It follows a series of racially motivated attacks in the city. From Radio News Hub, I'm Ben Monte.
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1: Showers in the east and southeast, rain slowly edging into Northern Ireland and Western Scotland. Sunny spells elsewhere, still hot in the southeast, highs of 31 degrees.
5: 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I do have a request that has come in. I'm just busy putting that on the system as we speak. But all you have to do is send me in your song and who you'd like to hear from. 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I do seem to have missed a few calls because the phone's not ringing in the studio, so I do apologise. Please try and ring back and I will keep a close eye on that phone. And of course, if you know me personally, you can get in touch that way as well. So I'm going to put Tiny Dancer on by Elton John just while I get these songs on the system.

All right, everyone. I had a lovely phone call from Trish, who owns Millie's American Diner. And she's asked us to put on, it's 5 o'clock somewhere, and You're the Devil in Disguise. It's for our mum. And our mum used to say that she was the devil in disguise. Our daughter, Trish, that is. So they're coming up for you. Now, if you do want to go and see Millie's Diner, it's an American diner. It's absolutely amazing. It is at the Elm, Barrington Road, Bedlington, NA227AH. They do a lot of things throughout the week. You know, they do like bingo, and the money that they raise goes to charity. Like I say, we did a mediums evening yesterday, and that money goes to charity. Fantastic charities that Trish has going as well. So, yeah, get yourself along there. So, Trish, let's see what we can get for you. I'm looking forward to this one.

0: All right, Trish. Okay, what I got off Mam was she gave me a wine cooler. Now, I don't know if she meant to drink, you know, like wine with lemonade, or whether she was on about an actual fridge for your wine. I'm leaning more towards the latter for some reason. All right. But Mam was a force to be reckoned with, mind. She, you know, you wouldn't argue with her. When she raised her voice, yeah, you did as you were told. She gave us the song Margaritaville. When that first song was playing, I just kept wanting to sing Margaritaville, and I don't know why. And then at the end of the song, it said something about Margaritaville. So she brought that song through for you. It was Mam at the bedroom window that you saw, and she thought it was hilarious that you got a shock. Now, that's not the words that she said, but I can't say them on air because I'll get kicked off. All right. So I'll leave that to your imagination. She's on about slippers. No idea why. She just gave us slippers. And our curlers for her hair. I don't know if you've still got them or what. I don't know, but she's on about curlers for her hair. She says you need to slow down a bit and start taking it easy. You're not getting any younger. Now, don't shoot the messenger with that one, right? Don't shoot the messenger. Wasn't me that said that. She's saying that there's talks of going away somewhere. And she says, do it. Life's too short. So do it. She loves what you did in the garden for her. I don't know if you've done something in the garden for her, planted something or whatever, I don't know. But she says she loves what you did in the garden for her. Then she said, you're definitely not an angel. You're a chip off the old block, is what she said. All right. Now, I know yesterday you were Stephen was talking about the bingo, but you gave us all the twos, 22. And that's something that you should know. No idea why, but that's what she gave us. All right. She gave us the name of, which I thought it was the name. But the way I wrote it down, it wasn't. It was Carrie Ann. But the way I wrote it down, it was Carrie, as in I'm carrying something down the road, or I'm carrying this carrier bag. So I don't know if you had to carry her somewhere or what. I'm not entirely sure. But I got Carrie Ann. And then she wanted to leave you with a stick of rock. Don't get your teeth stuck in it, though, she's saying. So yeah, thank you for getting in touch. I really enjoyed working with your mum. Actually, she's quite fun. She really is. Right, next up we have Dancing Queen. Now, this was a lovely lady called Deborah who rang in, and she wanted for her partner Andrew. She doesn't like ABBA, which I think sacrilege. You know, who doesn't love ABBA apart from Craig Munro, who does the Friday show here, the Northern Soul, you know. So that's the 2 years now that I know that doesn't like ABBA. But but he loved ABBA. So we're going to play Dancing Queen. And I just want to give a big shout out to Lexi and Jake, because I miss them little fluffy bums. I do. They're so cute. By the way, they're our dogs, in case you wondered who Lexi and Jake are. They're absolutely gorgeous. I love them a bit. So big shout out to Jake and Lexi, and big kisses from me. And let's see what we can get for you, Deborah.
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right, Deborah. Right. I don't know why, but he said, fluffy butts. Fluffy butts. And I don't know why, but he said fluffy butts. I'm assuming he's talking about dogs or animals, but he said fluffy butts. He says it feels like you're climbing a mountain, a never-ending mountain at the moment. And I feel this is within yourself, within your mental health, that type of thing. He's just letting you know that he's aware of that. He says, what's wrong with the cooker, apart from you not using it much? Again, no idea what he's talking about, but okay. He's brought through the biggest chocolate cake I've ever seen. And the chocolate on the top is so thick. It's got the cream in the middle and the thick chocolate on the top. My grandma used to make something similar and, oh my God, it was beautiful. And he's brought that through for you and it's huge and it's all for you. All right. And he also brought through a peach melba, but he said that was for him, the peach melba. It's only a little one. So, you know, you get the big chocolate cake, he gets the little peach melba. He's on about a water slide or a slide that turned into a water slide. Again, no idea what he's talking about and I won't open anything up, as you know. He says he's pleased you're doing things that make you happy and you've got to stop feeling guilty for enjoying life again. Because at one point you never thought you would enjoy life again. But he loves seeing you happy. That makes him happy when he sees you happy. When you're not happy, he's not happy. All right. He's blowing you a kiss. And at the end, he just said, topsy-turvy. I says, what's topsy-turvy? He says, just tell her, topsy-turvy. All right, so something's topsy-turvy, apparently. So, yeah, I'll leave his love with you and say thank you for getting in touch. That was my last one that I've got, my last request. So I do have enough time for another one if anybody wants to get in touch. WhatsApp number is 07 858 429 316, or you can call me on 01670 432 107, and if you know me personally, you can get in touch that way as well. So I put a couple of songs on. I have got Spirit in the Sky by Dr. and the Medics, Michael Bolton, How Am I Supposed to Live Without You. So enjoy.

All right. Well, I have got a very special shout out for my gorgeous little granddaughter, Renesmee. She's just found out that Mama's on the radio, and she wants to know who Tracy is. Well, Tracy is Mama. That is my name. Only certain little people get to call me Mama, and you're one of them, sweetheart. So, seems you're being a good lass. I thought I would put one of your favourite songs on for you. And I know it's Ordinary by Alex Warren, isn't it? So, I'm going to put that on for you now. All right. So, I hope you're listening, and I hope you're going to start singing and dancing along to it, mind. Just like Mama will.

All right. So I hope you are listening to that, Renesmee, and singing and dancing. But whilst that song was on, I did get a message for Courtney, which is Renesmee's mum, my mum. And it is from Grandma Kit Kat. All right. I'm sure that's what you call her. What she wanted to say was, I'm sorry the way I was before leaving. It wasn't me at all. But thank you for everything that you did for me. Because no matter what, you still came back. No matter what, how I treat you, no matter what I said, you still came back. And she wants to thank you for that. All right. You've had a feeling like someone's touched your shoulder recently. That was Grandma. And she says, you're doing absolutely amazing, even though you don't think you are. You are. You are doing absolutely fantastic. She's over the moon that you're finally happy and with someone that she likes. She never liked some of the other ones. And with somebody who would do anything for you and not take everything from you. She's talking about my daughter here, by the way, who has been in a relationship for just over a year now with Courtney. So I was quite proud of that, actually. I was really proud of that. She says, give Renesmee a hug from me and keep telling her all the stories from when we spent time together. She's very proud of little Miss. She's doing so well at school and is so bright, even if she has got you all wrapped around her little finger, which, you know, she does because she's cute. And she wanted to leave you with custard creams. That must be a memory for you somewhere. So I leave all our love with you. And don't cry, right? That's not what she wanted. She didn't want to come through to make you cry. So don't cry, okay? So I've got some more songs I have put on the system because I'm going to be leaving now. The ladies are here. Dawn and Maureen are here to take over with their positive vibe show. And then Bex will be on after that. So, yeah, I'm going to leave. And I'll be back on Friday with Jess for From Toast to Coast, from 10 to 12 even. And then I'll be back next Saturday for more Heavenly Requests. So I hope you all have a great weekend. Please stay safe in this heat, wherever you are, because I know where my daughter is, it's in the 30s, so we're lucky we're only going up to 27 here, even though 27 seems really hot. But yeah, so stay safe, take care, have a great weekend, and keep it coast. Goodbye.

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1: A 22-year-old man has died after getting into difficulty in the River Severn in Shrewsbury during the recent period of hot weather. Johnny Holmes reports.
2: West Mercia police say Brodie Leach's body was recovered from the River Severn in Shrewsbury this morning. He's believed to be the second fatality involving open water during the recent heatwave, which saw record-breaking June temperatures. An amber heat warning remains in force until 9 p.m. across the southeast of England and East Anglia.
1: England face Panama in their final group game tonight, already assured of a place in the knockout stage after Spain beats Uruguay. Tuchel says Panama are expected to sit deep in a similar way to Ghana and has confirmed Reece James is out with a hamstring injury. Desperate search and rescue operations continue in Venezuela after devastating earthquakes killed hundreds and left many more missing. And a number of organizations, including Stand Up to Racism, are at a rally in Edinburgh and Leith today. It follows a series of racially motivated attacks in the city. From Radio News Hub, I'm Ben Monte.
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1: Showers in the east and southeast, rain slowly edging into Northern Ireland and Western Scotland. Sunny spells elsewhere, still hot in the southeast, highs of 31 degrees.
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5: We're back after we've had 2 weeks off.
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5: Colour Coats Festival.
4: Oh, we did the Colour Coats Festival. 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
4: 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It's 2 p.m. and you're listening to the Positive Vibe Show.
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1: You're on your holidays, pet. 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What's our theme today, Dawn?
0: Well, our theme is Geordies, because we had a Geordie night on Thursday night.
1: And it was very successful.
0: Community night, entertainment, £5 a ticket, and they all got a free ham and peas pudding.
1: And there was a vegetarian option.
0: And we had 2 hours of fantastic entertainment. So we'd like to thank all our performers who came, give their time up.
1: Yeah. There was Steve Lowe and his band.
0: Lynn Huntley.
1: Tracy,
0: we shouldn't really name everyone, because if we miss anybody off, we're going to be devastated.
1: John.
0: We had so many people.
1: Karen. Carl.
0: Just name everybody.
1: Just name everybody.
0: Just go through all the names.
1: And Old Mix.
0: Old Mix were there, because we couldn't get Little Mix.
1: I was one of Old Mix.
0: With your walking sticks.
1: I did.
0: And your perching stool.
1: Yeah.
0: So,
1: Michael,
0: it's no good. We shouldn't have started naming people.
1: Sheila.
0: Oh, we're going to forget.
1: Sorry!
0: Kelly, so, Health and Safety Officer, Kelly, on duty.
1: Oh, that was very important. Yes.
0: So we're going to have a Geordie theme. I went in the library, you know, this morning before, and they said, what's the theme, Dawn? I says, I haven't got a clue to look. Anyway, we've decided it's going to be Geordies. So in honour of where Geordie night on Thursday, we're going to play Little Mix, Jimmy Neal, and that's for John and Kevin, who did their version of it. And Lindisfarne, Meet Me on the Corner, and that's for Steve Lowe's, Lynn and Silva. And obviously Carl, who gave a hand with the tambourine on it as well. Mm-hmm. So those next week coming up are for our friends from our Geordie night.
1: Yeah.

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0: Well, there you go. Some talent from Geordie Land.
1: And Glenda's been in touch. Big River by Jimmy Neal was there. It's for Chris as well. He's doing a barbecue later. Oh, what time do you want with Glenda?
0: We're going out.
1: Oh, aye. Can I come, Glenda? Sorry. I know you meant to invite Will, obviously.
0: And where are we going tomorrow night?
1: Oh, we're going to see the Pittman Poets.
0: Pittman Poets, yeah. The Glass House.
1: Well,
0: but I call it the Sage still.
1: Tomorrow night is also Joe McKeldry's Something in the Water show.
0: Oh, is it?
1: The one that I didn't get through for. I'm not bitter. No, I'm not bitter.
0: Is it on tomorrow?
1: It's on tomorrow, yeah.
0: Ooh.
1: But
0: something on about Doctor Who at the Playhouse.
1: We're going to put Joe McKeldry on later as well. I'm not bitter, Joe. I still love you. Even though you didn't pick him. Never mind. So what we've got coming up, we've got Meatloaf, I Do Anything For Love, because Lorraine Crosby sings on this record, and we finally got
0: lovely.
1: To meet Lorraine Crosby last month, wasn't it?
0: Yes.
1: And she's just so lovely. And then we've got Liberty X, just a little, because Michelle Heaton was in Liberty X, Geordie. And then Girls Aloud, I think we're alone now, who's got War Cheryl in.
0: War Cheryl from
1: Heaton. I don't know if I mentioned this, but I helped get Cheryl in the band, you know.
0: Because you worked at the bingo,
1: I worked at the bingo, and our family came in and said, would you photocopy these flyers for vote Cheryl? So I'm part of her success, I'm sticking with that. And then, Glenda, we're going to play Dire Straits' Tunnel of Love for you. So that's your next one's coming up.

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0: Well, there you go. That's for Glenda and Chris.
1: And that was about Spanish City. Do you remember Spanish City?
0: Oh, I love Spanish City.
1: What was your favourite ride to go on it?
0: I like the caterpillar thing.
1: I loved it. I was one child. Do you remember Metroland at the Metro Centre?
0: Oh, I remember that as well, yeah.
1: Oh, you know, all the money that they must have spent on that, and then they just ripped it all out. It was great.
0: It was great.
1: Why haven't they got anything like that now?
0: Somewhere to take the kids.
1: Put Metroland back. Let's start a petition. Start it on post radio. Ah, my foot. I went over on the side of my foot Thursday night when
0: after the
1: I was just checking the stage light was off and everything. Come down, went right over on the side.
0: Where was the health and safety officer?
1: Yeah, exactly. Kimberly was in the pub. That's where she was.
0: Yeah.
1: Do you want to give the phone number?
0: Yes. Come on. There was suggestions coming in.
1: Today is Geordie Bams, Geordie singers, who've been in bands, or whatever.
0: So WhatsApp us on 0785 8429 316, or call us direct in the studio 01670 432107.
1: So we're including Sunderland and everything, you know, and we're not just focusing on Newcastle.
0: There's some surprise awards,
1: we've got steps coming up.
0: Yeah. I'll tell you which one I was amazed at.
1: Which one?
0: We haven't got a coming up at the minute. Emily Sunday was born in Sunderland.
1: Oh, well,
0: Where
1: was Emily Sunday from then?
0: What did I say?
1: Sunday. Oh. I mean, if you're going to give her facts, you've got to get them right. At least get their name right.
0: Her name was from Walker.
1: I have been double-checking these facts, people, because she has a reputation for sometimes just making things up and just answering random questions.
0: Hank Marvin was from the West End, yeah.
1: Right.
0: Yeah, carry on. Who's Steps. Next?
1: Because Steps. Who's from Sunderland and Steps?
0: Fee.
1: You know, I watched a video of Steps last night. Oh, no, it was an old Top of the Pops appearance, right? Mm-hmm. She's never changed.
0: She looks exactly the same.
1: Oh, she lives in Bolden, I think.
0: Oh, East Bolden.
1: East Bolden, I think she lives. She's never invited us round for tea, I know. Then we've got the animals. We got to get out of this place. Why? Who was in the
0: Alan
1: animals?
0: Alan Price and Eric Burden. And Charles Chandler was the manager, wasn't he?
1: And then we've got Brian Ferry. Well, one of my favourite Brian Ferry songs, Slave to Love.
0: Oh, he was born in Washington, wasn't he?
1: Washington, yeah. People, we've extended out of the region. But so much talent, wasn't there? So that's coming up.
0: Loads to come up. Mm. Loads.
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0: He's got a lovely voice, Brian.
1: Oh, yeah, Brian Ferry. I went out with Jerry Hall, didn't he?
0: Oh, yeah.
1: She left him, didn't she, for Michael Jagger.
0: Oh, no.
1: She did, didn't she?
0: Oh, I wouldn't have left Brian Ferry for Mick Jagger.
1: Well, there you go.
0: Right, so we've got coming up Eurythmics right by your side. Why have we got Eurythmics?
1: Why? Because Dave Stewart.
0: Is it Sunderland?
1: Sunderland.
0: Glenda, let me know. Is it Sunderland?
1: I think it's Sunderland. Do you know what I learned this morning in my history group?
0: Oh, can you tell me after the news?
1: Oh, go on, I'll tell you after the news.
0: We've got you with the mix, then come back after the news, and I promise I'll keep it as short as possible.

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1: A 22-year-old man has died after getting into difficulty in the River Severn in Shrewsbury during the recent period of hot weather. Johnny Holmes reports.
2: West Mercia police say Brodie Leach's body was recovered from the River Severn in Shrewsbury this morning. He's believed to be the second fatality involving open water during the recent heatwave, which saw record-breaking June temperatures. An amber heat warning remains in force until 9 p.m. across the southeast of England and East Anglia.
1: England face Panama in their final group game tonight, already assured of a place in the knockout stage after Spain beats Uruguay. Tuchel says Panama are expected to sit deep in a similar way to Ghana and has confirmed Reece James is out with a hamstring injury. Desperate search and rescue operations continue in Venezuela after devastating earthquakes killed hundreds and left many more missing. And a number of organizations, including Stand Up to Racism, are at a rally in Edinburgh and Leith today. It follows a series of racially motivated attacks in the city. From Radio News Hub, I'm Ben Monte.
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1: Showers in the east and southeast, rain slowly edging into Northern Ireland and Western Scotland. Sunny spells elsewhere, still hot in the southeast, highs of 31 degrees.
6: Hello, we're back. Right, what you got to tell people?
7: Oh, yes. Oh, is it my history group this morning?
6: I hope this is all true, mind. And
7: it's all true.
6: Not made up like Geordie Robinson Crusoe story.
7: Interesting fella from... What do you mean?
6: My Robinson. People thought that was real on Thursday night.
7: And I said, Geordie Robinson Crusoe.
6: Yeah.
7: Daniel Defoe did live in Gateshead for 4 years. That bit was true.
6: Yeah, but the rest of the
7: rest was fabrication, was but that's fair.
6: People thought she was genuine. They were like,
7: I was in the history group, today, once a month on a Saturday. Brilliant. Lovely fella from Bitchester Fort, right? And I discovered this morning the Romans brought rabbits to England. We didn't have any rabbits. They brought the rabbits. Not lovely. Did you know that, Bex?
6: Is that it then?
7: That's it.
8: No, I didn't know.
6: Right. Sticking with my Geordie theme.
7: Who's next?
6: Pet Shop Boys.
7: Oh, Neil Tennant.
6: Yes.
7: Who's the other one called?
6: Oh, don't do that. Chris Law, is that right?
7: Chris.
6: But Glenda, can you tell me if we're right again, please? Chris Law, Pet Shop Boys, and Neil Tennant. I met Neil Tennant's brother.
7: Because you were on placement.
6: When I was young. Very young. When I was young, I did work experience at a dentist in Gosforth for a week.
7: Posh one.
6: I couldn't take anyone's teeth out. They didn't teach us that. I cleaned the fish tank, I remember that.
7: Did you make any cups of tea?
6: Probably made teas and coffees and just sat around in
7: reception talking to
6: people. I could watch, but really, you don't really want to watch. People get their teeth out, do you? And anyway, guess who walked in the door, and I thought, he looks familiar. And the receptionist says, it's his brother, Dawn.
7: It's not him.
6: It's Neil Tennant's brother. And apparently he was really nice, and one of the staff saying that their daughter was a big fan of Pet Shop Boys. Oh. And his brother went and got loads of signed stuff off Neil Tennant for her and brought it in. Isn't that lovely?
7: Lovely.
6: So we've got Pet Shop Boys' Heart, and this song they originally wrote with Madonna in mind, and then they changed their mind. They thought, she wouldn't like it, so they released it, and it was one of their biggest hits. And then we've got Sam Fender, people watching, and we've got to have Ant and Dec.
7: Oh, yes.
6: But it's not the song you think it's going to be. We've got All I Have to Do Is Dream.
7: Ah.

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1: Right, we've had John from Johannesburg and
2: He's early. I had to pay my bus fare last week. Yeah, because it was before 9:30.
1: It was before 9:30.
2: I thought, let it go. I can't.
1: I mean, it was 9:00. I tried to get on the bus.
2: She put her pass on, the bus driver says it's just too early.
1: You went too early. I thought, oh. Anyway, we've had Reverend Dave. What did he say?
2: Oh, he's got a fact about one of the members of Steps.
1: Oh, he says one of the members of Steps doesn't like carrots in our dad's optician.
2: Have you tried to fact check this?
1: I have tried to fact check it and nothing's coming up on Google.
2: Oh.
1: So if anybody knows which member of Steps, if she's not a Geordie, we're not really interested in
2: it. Oh, no. It could be Fee.
1: And John from Johannesburg said he wants the Jarrah song. Oh, God. That was Alan Price, wasn't it?
2: We've already had Alan Price. You kind of just spring this on me at the minute. I've got the next three songs lined up.
1: Right, after the next three songs, I'll have a word with the master.
2: Just because you've got a soft spot for John from Johannesburg. This is what it's all about.
1: He picks all these old fashioned songs.
2: He can wrap you around his little finger. John! You never send me a message and ask, oh, how are you doing? It's all about
1: her. He says he missed me a little bit.
2: A little bit?
1: Yeah.
2: Oh, that's not good enough. Bex cuddled with when she come in. She missed with that much.
1: Really missed with.
2: Right, next up we've got Duran, because one of them is a Geordie from the North East.
1: Colour Codes.
2: Andy Taylor. So we've got Hungry Like the Wolf, and then we've got Lighthouse Family Lifted, because one of them's a Geordie. And we've got Cheryl Cole, Fight for This Love, because she didn't really sing much on the other song she done with Girls.
1: She's from Heaton.
2: From behind Heaton Bingo. It's not and there anymore.
1: Jimi Hendrix lived in Heaton for a little while. He lived with Charles Chandler's mother.
2: So they're coming up. Enjoy.

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3: Right. So we've got a couple of requests coming up. John from Johannesburg, we've got John Miles coming up for you, especially.
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3: It's called High Fly, because you did threaten us.
4: Yeah, threatened us. 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
3: We won't see it, but
4: 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But they said, Dawn, you will be part of the show. Isn't that nice?
5: That's lovely. Nice.
4: But I didn't get picked for to perform. I'm not bitter. I'm not bitter. I'm still going to play a Joe McKeldry song.
3: But you've got a meeting on Monday with the Theatre Royal.
4: I'm going to the Theatre Royal on Monday. And then we've got the Scapones. Have I said it right?
3: Dave?
4: That's for Dave.
3: Reverend Dave, please.
4: We'll come back and say it to Ra.

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1: We're going to be Kaylee tonight.
2: 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I keep calling it Kaylee.
1: Kaylee.
2: It's in a little church called St. Bernadette's in.
1: So listen, we've got to let Bex get onto the system
2: We've played your song, Reverend David. We've played your song, John from Johannesburg.
1: And we're going to leave you with Emily Sandy, because she's from Sunderland.
2: Yes,
1: T-Rex, which has got nothing to do with...
2: She moved out of Sunderland pretty quick, though, I must admit.
1: T-Rex, but it's got nothing to do with being a Geordie.
2: It's because I love T-Rex.
1: Hot love, because it's hot outside.
2: It's hot.
1: And we've got a bit of Gaza, Fog on the Tyne.
2: With Lindisfarne.
1: There you are. So we'll see you next week.
2: See you next week.
1: And we're going to leave you in the hands of the lovely Bex.

0: This is Coast Radio News.
1: Andy Burnham is expected to unveil his economic vision on Monday in his first major speech since launching his Labour leadership bid. Reports say he'll call for greater powers and funding to be handed down from Whitehall to regional mayors. Defence Secretary Dan Jarvis says Mr Burnham will make a great Prime Minister.
2: I've worked very closely with Andy Burnham. He was an exceptional mayor for Greater Manchester, and I think he will be an excellent Prime Minister. He understands the importance of national security and making sure that we've got the right amount of resource to invest in our armed forces.
1: After 3 days of record-breaking June temperatures, cooler conditions are on the way across much of the UK. Thunderstorm warnings have been issued as the heatwave begins to break, although an amber heat alert remains for parts of southeast England. And Take That rolled out three decades of hits at Tottenham Hotspur Stadium, opening their circus live show in front of a giant balloon arch. That's the latest from Radio News Hub. I'm Dave Cronin.
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1: Warm, dry evening with sunny spells, clouds thickening from the west with a little showery rain later. Staying warm and muggy with lows around 17 degrees Celsius.
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day. You're absolutely brilliant. I wasn't here last week. I was actually at an outdoor event, which you may have seen me at. I was at Camas for the Beach Festival there, representing Coast Radio. At this time of year, there's so many different events. I'll be there tomorrow. Well, actually, I'm going to be at Tynemouth tomorrow with the Coast Radio. Absolutely brilliant. But guys, back to today. Back to today's show. You are listening to Bex on the Decks here at Coast Radio 106.6 FM online and DAB. I'd like to say a very, very big thank you to the lovely Dawn and Maureen. And what a brilliant show that was. All about the Geordies. Absolutely fantastic. And do you know what? I love how everybody gets in touch with song requests. We do apologise. We can't meet all your needs. We can't do all of them. But it's absolutely great how many people get involved. Absolutely brilliant. Right, okay, I'm going to kick off the top of the show. I thought, you know, a couple of relevant tracks. We've got Thunderstruck, AC/DC, followed by Lightning Bolt, Jake Bugg, and then a

0: T-Rex, especially for Maureen there. I love to boogie. I love to boogie on a Saturday night. Before that, we had Jake Berg, Lightning Bolt, AC/DC Thunderstruck. I'd like to say a very big hello to my regular listeners. Hello to Sue, Steve, Peggy, Bob, Jill, Hannah, Toppy, Lisa, Evan, and to everybody else out there in Coast Radio Land. Very big hello. If you'd like to get in touch, please do. There are several ways that you can get in touch here. I'm in the studio until six. You can give me a ring on 01670 432 107. You can drop me a WhatsApp text message, 07858 429 316. 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Or go straight to our Facebook page, Coast Radio, and you can drop me a message on there and I will see it. I'll be able to pick it up and get your song requests in. So how about that storm last night? I mean, yes, we were ready for it, absolutely ready for it. That was the, I think that's the biggest storm that I've experienced in quite a few years. It lasted nearly, I think it was 3 hours, and it was constant rumbling in the sky. And do you know what? I love storms. I was absolutely fascinated by it. And I always like to try and get photographs of lightning strikes. Not as the good quality as a lot of them that you see on Facebook, but it's just something that's always fascinated me, something that I always do. And I think I managed to get a photograph of a lightning strike hitting a bird. It was just a black dot and then it just vanishes when it was just, yeah. How about that? And then that rain as well that came straight after it. I know there was quite a few flash floods here in Ashington. I'm not sure about the rest of the region, lovely southeast Northumberland. But it definitely came down. That was some storm. And I think what was really weird about it was I had the window open, and when I had my arm out and I was taking photographs, you could feel the humidity of the air, yet the wind was really cold, which I've never felt before. It was really weird. It really was. But yeah, guys, let me know, what did you think of that storm last night? I've got my first signpost. I could talk storms all day, but you do not want to hear that since you heard it all last night. On, where is it? Here we go. Saturday the 22nd of August, the YMCA Northumberland have got their Sound Features Festival. So here we go. So if you are thinking about what to do with the little ones when it comes to the summer holidays, well, there's quite a few things happening. So let me read it out. It says, get ready for a day packed with music, creativity, entertainment and community spirit as Sound Futures Festival comes to Ashington. It's from 11 o'clock until 6 p.m. at Hurst Park in Ashington, and it's free entry. 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There are creative activities, there's fairground rides as well, family entertainment, food and refreshments, community stalls and much more. Led by young people and supported by YMCA Northumberland, Sound Futures Festival is all about bringing the community together, celebrating local talent and creating opportunities for young people to shape the future of events in Ashington. If you'd like any more information with regards to that, hop onto Facebook, type in YMCA Northumberland. You can find it there. It's bright, it's colourful, it looks amazing. So once again, that's Saturday the 22nd of August at Hurst Park. It does look really, really good. Looks great fun. Right, okay. I best put my phone on silent, actually, hadn't I? That was very naughty of me. Right, okay. So we've got an ad coming up, and then it's Sister Sledge and We Are Family. And the bit that I love the most, of course, is when you staple the vicar. Listen out for it.
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0: Call Me Maybe by Carly Rae Jepsen. And then before that, we had Britney Spears and My Prerogative, I think that is. And Sister Sledge, We Are Family. Guys, tonight, big game. Big game tonight. Of course, England are playing. Let me know. What are your score predictions? What are your score predictions? Before I just go into the game tonight, I've just got my next signpost I want to do very quickly. So, the Wandsbeck Community Links have their Lego Lunch Club. So, they actively welcome all young adults but are particularly keen to meet those who are neurodiverse or from the LGBTQ plus community. They are getting together to plan how to take this group forward, and so it would be great if you are interested. So it doesn't have to be anybody is welcome, everybody is welcome, as long as you are over the age of 18 and you love Lego. So it's the Lego Lunch Club. They meet every single Wednesday afternoon from 12 o'clock until 2 at Hurst Welfare. Lego kits, board games and other wellbeing activities, including some trips out, are there as well. There's no need to book, you just turn up on the day there to register. Now, if you'd like any more information with regard to that, just hop straight onto Facebook, type in Wandsbeck Community Links, and you can find all of those details available on there. Now, if you are a community event, or if you've got an event upcoming and you would like for us here at Coast Radio to read it out, then please do get in touch. 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We would be more than happy to read out your event, your community group. That's what we can do. But yeah, guys, so tonight, big game. I know it doesn't matter if we win because we're already through. However, I want to know, what are your score predictions? What do you think we are going to have? Now, I know it starts at 10 o'clock against Panama. Looking at Panama's last few games, they've not done too well at the moment. However, you know, I don't like to jinx it. I really don't want to jinx it. So, what are your score predictions? Please do let me know. Give me a call on 01670 432 107. 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With England playing tonight, I have to play some England songs or World Cup songs. So I've got an ad, and then I've got Elton John, Made in England, and then England New Order, World in Motion, and then Paddy Atkinson with the World Cup song 2026.
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0: I've had a message come in from Jill. Jill says that she thinks the score tonight is going to be 4-0. Okay, that's to England. Okay, yeah. Well, let's keep our fingers crossed, you know. Quite optimistic, you never know. I'd like to say a very big hello to Claire. Claire has messaged in, you'll know her as On Air with Claire. And she has asked if I would play Ella Langley, Choosing Texas. You can also catch Claire, actually, on Saturday in New Biggin at the Bookshop, because she's doing something all bookified. It looks really, really, really, really good. Right, okay, I'm going to shut up now. I've got an ad coming up, and then Ella Langley, Choosing Texas.
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choosing Texas Ella Langley. I've not got the news coming up. Okay, I thought I had the news coming up, but we don't. So, in the next couple of tracks I'm going to play for you, we've got Manfred Mann with 54321, followed by David Bowie, Sound and Vision.

Dire Straits, Walk of Life. Can't beat that track. Can't beat it. Always, do you know what? When you're tapping your feet away as you're listening. Oh, it's just a must, isn't it? Right. Okay. So my next signpost. This one goes to the Wansbeck Wanderers Walking Football Club. Okay. So you may have heard me mention these guys before. This is for anybody who loves football or would like to give football a go, never done it before, and as long as you can walk, that's what it's all about. So they meet three times a week. On a Monday, it's the men's team. They meet from 7 o'clock until 8 o'clock, and that's at the Josephine Butler's campus in Ashington, and it's really, really, really good. There are a lovely, lovely group of people. Sorry, I do apologise. It's 6 until 7, not 7 till 8. 6 until 7, because I'm thinking about the midweek session. That one is 7 till 8. That's mixed, so that's men and ladies. And then on a Saturday, it's from 10 o'clock until 11:30. That is for ladies as well. So, guys, it's great fun. I go. It's they sometimes play in a league as well. They're a great group of people. We had the presentation evening last weekend. It was such fun. They are a really good group of people. They really, really are. I got to meet the men's team because I don't go to the mixed ones, but I don't know many of the blokes there, so I got to meet them. All a good laugh, all good, all kind, and all love the football, which is absolutely great. If you'd like any more information with regards to that, hop onto Facebook, type in the Wansbeck Wanderers Walking Football Club, and you can find all of those details available on there. I've had another message in. Eric has messaged in saying that he thinks that the score tonight is going to be 2-1 to England. Oh, I hope so. I hope so. Let me know what you think the score predictions are. If you'd like to have a song request, a dedication and or shout out, you can get in touch. You can give me a call on 01670 432 107. You can drop me a WhatsApp or a text message on 07858 429 316. 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Okay, coming up next, I've got U2 and Pride.

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Pagan really might you made. Other things just make you swear and curse. When you're chewing on life's gristle, that grumble, give a whistle.

Yes, sir. Okay, then, sir. Do you know what? It's been years since I've watched Monty Python. My favourite has to be Monty Python and the Holy Grail. Absolutely, absolutely brilliant. Love it, love it. Tis but a scratch. And he's there and his arm's been chopped off. Yeah, okay. Right, so what's happening? We have got Soul by the Sea. So this is taking place on Saturday, the 11th of July, and it's going to be at New Begin. Let's have a little read. Okay, so it says what to expect. The fifth year of this outstanding event kicks off in the Great Central Cafe Square in New Begin by the Sea at 11 a.m. running through until 5 p.m. A solid 6 hours of the best Northern Soul with a bit of funk and disco thrown into the mix as well. We'll be supporting some fine soul DJs and have our fourth dancing competition later in the afternoon with prizes for both adults and kids alike. It's going to be co-hosted by the Town Traders. There'll be craft stalls, food on sale, and activity shows for the kids as well. All with that solid soul backdrop of great Northern classics and some rare stuff as well. They're hoping for a bit of Gleaming Scooters to be on show as well. So it is going to be a really, really good day. They then end up with Keep the Faith, Please No Glass Bottles or Containers. That's really exciting. So that's in New Begin, and that's on Saturday the 11th of July from 11 o'clock. And guess what, guys, it's free entry. Woohoo! Absolutely love anything that has the word free in it. Absolutely. So if you want any more information with regards to that, you can hop onto Facebook and type in Soul by the Sea 2026 and you can find all of the details available on there. And I just whacked the microphone. My apologies if you are listening in. Right, okay. Guys, you've got just over 10 minutes to get your song requests, dedications and or shout outs in. You can give me a call on 016704 32107, or you can WhatsApp or text message on 07858 429 316. 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You can do that. So, okay, I thought, you know what, I'm going to play. I know the lovely Jeff, who does the breakfast show, he's been playing this track throughout the week in honour of Toon Army Trev, who sadly passed away recently. And I thought, you know what, it's my favourite song. I want to play it because it is a great song. It is the short version, but you know what? It's radio. We can't do all the long ones all the time. So this is Lynyrd Skynyrd by Freebird.

That's Prince and Purple Rain. Before that, we had Rolling Stones' Paint It Black.

0: I'm afraid that means it is time for me to go. But I'd like to say a very big thank you for everybody who has tuned in. Thank you very much for getting in touch as well. I've stacked up the jukebox to take you up to the news at 6 o'clock. Then please do not go anywhere because the amazing Missy B will be here from 6 until 9 with Missy B's Dance Classics. And then from 9 o'clock until midnight, you've got the Coast Sensual Mix with Kieran P. Then midnight until 3 a.m. is Ben Mayburn in the mix. Guys, I don't think I'm here next week because I'm going to be doing the cat and dog shelter outside broadcast. So hopefully I will see you there. I'll probably, hopefully, see you all at Tynemouth tomorrow because that's where I'm going to be for the lifeboat day at Tynemouth Lifeboat. That's going to be a brilliant, brilliant event. So please do come along and say hello. Come and say hi to us. I'd like to say thank you very much. Keep it coast. And as always, stay safe out there. Thank you very much, guys.
1: Right. The UK's best drinking song, as voted for by me. Keep up. Here we go.

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1: John Jarvis says real progress has been made this week on the long-delayed defence investment plan, but work is still underway inside government to get it right in the coming days. The Defence Secretary signalled talks with the Treasury had moved forward, hinting the blueprint for strengthening the armed forces could be in line for a funding boost. He spoke to reporters in Aldershot.
2: The Prime Minister has been clear that we will publish the defence investment plan before the NATO summit in Ankara. That's what we're going to do. I have a responsibility to make sure that we get it right, and that is what I'm working to achieve.
1: And England take on Panama tonight in their final group stage match. A win is needed for the Three Lions to top the group, as they only managed to draw to Ghana last time out. That draw hasn't stopped these fans believing.
3: We always have them second game where we get a draw out of it. But third game in New Jersey, I'm hoping for better things.
4: I'm pretty confident, to be honest. There's a lot of people that doubt us, but I'm pretty confident. I feel like we've got a lot of young talent in there.
1: That's the latest from Radio News Hub. I'm Dave Cronin.
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1: Warm, dry evening with sunny spells, cloud thickening from the west with a little showery rain later. Staying warm and muggy with lows around 17 degrees Celsius.

Saturday the 27th of June. Yes, that is the grandson in the background shouting Jeffy out the window. Yes, Jeff is painting the shed, currently painting the summer house. Big thanks as well to Bex for the past couple of hours.

Yeah, yeah, sick that. You know what you want to do with that, right? You want to put a banging donk on it.

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Big hello to Mrs. Price. This song is just for you.

Good evening, ladies and gentlemen. And a special shout out to probably Coast Radio's most experienced presenter, Mr. John White. He's been at it a long time, like. Shabba. Good evening, John. I've been relieved of from shed painting duties for 5 minutes. Play a couple of tunes. Good evening, everyone. My name is Jeff with a J from The Breakfast Show on Coast Radio International. Missy B's giving me a bit of airtime for two reasons. Say hello to John, playing a couple of tunes. And to say hello to Helen. Toonami Trev's sister. Sadly, Toonami Trev passed away a short while ago. Myself and Missy B were at his funeral last Friday. And the family have made a massive donation to Coast Radio's Breakfast Show. Thank you. So I just want to say a personal thank you to everybody in the Toonami posse. 9 years, Toonami Trev was part of my Breakfast Show.

Google, aren't we, Trev? And fair play to John. An avid Sunderland supporter. I was there. I was sitting in my mum's house in the living room. I watched that cup final. John held the cup. Respect.

Right, I've pirated the airways for a couple of songs. 9 years, Toon Army Trev contributed to The Breakfast Show with his Toon Army Posse. One of his favourite bands was Free. I hope you're all right on this evening, getting ready to go out, or you're already partying. John will be partying. He'll be all right. Now.

thank you, John White, for your commitment to Coast Radio. It's a pleasure to hear you on the airwaves, and I mean that. I'm going to shut up now. Respect to the family of Toonami Trev. Thank you very much for the donation to the breakfast show. It will be massively well utilised. I've already bought a cooling fan for the studio. Shabba. Apparently I've missed a few bits on the shed. 7 bits, in fact.

All right, I'm going. The next song is Shed 7, Chasing Rainbows. I've got 7 bits to colour in. Then a tune for John. Have a great evening, John. All the best. Shabbat.

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I've coloured in the rest of the shed, touched up the bits, and I'm free for the rest of the evening. We're going to build a home studio in the summer house. It's not a shed, it's a summer house. So I've now painted the front of it with a little bit of help from my friends. Touched it up. So I'm going to leave you now. And maybe, John, have a glass of champagne. And relax. Have a great evening, ladies and gentlemen, boys and girls, and everybody else. This is Coast Radio International. As the director of Coast, I would like to say thank you to some of the fantastic presenters we have. What they are doing is enabling Coast to help the community. Thank you. Have a great night.

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I do something to you, honey, that you wouldn't believe. Honey, would you just give me the chance? You silly little freak.

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I'd do some things to you, honey, that you wouldn't believe. 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You silly little freak. Freak, freak, freak, freak, freak, freak. Break, break, break, break, break, break, break, break, break, break, break, break, break, break, break, break, break, break, break, break, break, break, break, break, break, break, break, break, break, break, break, break, break, break, break, break, break, break, break, break, break, break, break, break, break, break, break, break, break, break, break, break, break, break, break, break, 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

Saturday Night Dance Classics here on Course Radio with me, Louise. It is 1921. 27th of June, can you believe it already? Halfway through the year, it's going to be Santa time soon. Oh, I'll have to start doing my Christmas countdown on your day because I'm not irritating people.

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And a big hello to Sarah, if you are listening. Sarah is my other fellow friend who loves Christmas.

for the evening, John White. Hope you're doing all right. And hello again to Tony. Mrs. Price, I will probably give you a video call over the next few days, just have a good catch up, because I haven't spoken to you that much over the past few weeks because I've just been so busy.

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1: And good evening to Paul Walls. And hello to Glenda. Shelly, she's getting ready to go out.

Saturday Dance Classics here on Course Radio with me, Louise. Big hello to Mrs. Collie. That would be AKA Sarah. Hi, Sam. And a big hello to Phil. Tony, this one is just for you, and I have a one for Sarah coming up next.

this time. 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

0: cha-cha again. 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Turn it out. To the left. 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
1: DJ Casper.
0: Right foot, let's go. Left foot, let's go. Charlie Brown.
1: Remember, so stay tuned after me. We have Kevin P taking up till midnight with his Core Essential mix.
0: Oh, yeah.
1: Then we have Ben Maven in the mix from midnight to 2 a.m.
0: Yeah, yeah. Do that stuff. Do it. Oh, yeah, yeah. I'm out of here, y'all. Peace, peace.
1: Got some Billy Gillies coming up next. Then after that, we've got a couple more Clubland classic tunes. Then I will be handing back over to the studio.

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1: Big thanks to Missy B for the past couple of hours. Some absolutely banging tunes. Really enjoyed that one.

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Saturday night, and I'm Kieran P. And we've got something special lined up on the very first track today. Stay.

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1: Malami, with Love Foundation UK on board. Banging track that. The solo version has one kind of weight to it, and it's stripped back, raw, searching, bringing Love Foundation in, and suddenly it has become a community behind it. It has history, that is not an accident. That's how you want to start the show.

Heinz. Hello, Extended. Not the Martin Slavig one, not the Adal one, this one. And it does exactly what a Grace Out track should. It says hello, and you immediately feel at home. David Soli, J. Colo, familiar tracks by now on this show. And we're easing in today. This is Saturday, and Saturdays have a different kind of energy. A little more anticipation, a little more possibility. Let's build it up.

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1: AJ Sherrard, Heatwave, Nimble House Mix. And the name says it all, because the heat is starting to come. We are in mid-May. The sun is showing up, when it remembers to, obviously. And the festival season is about to go properly. Speaking of which, the UK dance chart this week, the Chemical Brothers' Rego, back in the top three. That's the Chemical Brothers, Tom Rowlands and Ed Simons. Block rocking beats, The Test, Galvanize, Hey Boy, Hey Girl, a legacy that spans 30 years. Re-entering the dance chart in 2026 with Rego, that is the sign of a truly great act. Time does not diminish them.

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2: Gamer, tell me, into James Green, French Fry. If you've been with us over the last few weeks, you will recognise both of these. Gamer is a track we keep coming back to because it keeps earning its place. James Green, still one of my picks for a name to watch. French Fry sounds like a throwaway title and lands like a headline track. File both those names.

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1: 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Now, I want you to take note of something, because Lewis Proud is going to appear three times in today's show. Three tracks, three different mixes, three different moods. This is the first, the Sunset Mix, and the name is exactly right. This is Late Afternoon Gold. 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

0: Errol Reed, China Black, How Deep Is Your Love, Beautiful Again, Stonebridge and King of Rosanna, and now 808 Beach and Bell Humble. Here's where the story ends, and now if that title rings a bell, you might be thinking, Sundays, the original, Here's Where the Story Ends from 1990. One of the defining indie records of the era, Harriet Wheeler's vocal, Unforgettable Byron and Aquarius, and 808 Beach have taken that energy and placed it inside a jazzy Rolling House framework. If you know the original, this will stop you. If you don't, you're about to discover something that's worth finding.
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And now Josh Falls, Like a Prayer Extended. Madonna's original is one of the greatest pop records ever made. That's full stop. Controversial, spiritual and cinematic. It broke ground in 1989 and has never stopped resonating. Taking that on as a remix is an act of genuine audacity. Josh Fawes does not shy away from it. He builds something that respects every note from the original whilst giving it a completely new heartbeat. That takes courage. This earns its place.

Sandro Tomasi, Night Riders, backed to Philosophy Sound. Adam J, All Right, hour two of the Coast Central Mix. And if hour one was the sunset, hour two is where we settle into the night. Looser, deeper, more space between the notes.

Bless. Terms and conditions and DOD and Hayley May. Closure. Now, DOD's worth talking about for a second. DOD, also known as Dylan O'Donoghue, is confirmed for Creamfields this August. But more than that, he co-wrote Satisfy, a brand new Calvin Harris track, alongside Jazzy and Theo Hutchcraft of Hurts. This track that's coming up very shortly in this mix, the connections in dance music run deeper than they look on the surface. Remember, DOD.

And here we go, Lewis Proud the second time, Power of Love, the Deep Love Mix. This is a separate one from Lewis Proud. On the 25th of April, we had the original mix. Today, we've got the Deep Love Mix, and the difference matters. This version goes further inside, less surface, more depth. Lewis Pride keeps finding new angles of his own music. That's a mark of a serious artist.

Linked up, Chasing Rainbows, four tracks that each know exactly what they are and deliver on it completely. No filler, nothing wasted. That is the standard of this show.

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1: August and Amelia Ali, Give Me a Call Someday. And now, this is the one I have been waiting to play today. Calvin Harris and Jazzy, Satisfied. Released last Friday on the 8th of May, 1 week old. Piano House, built for big stages and late afternoon sunshine. And I need to tell you about Jazzy, because if you only know her as a feature artist, you're missing the picture. Jazzy won Radio 1 Dance MC and Vocalist of the Year. That's this year's awards. She has co-written with DOD and Sonny Federa, and now she's on Calvin Harris's tracks. That sounds like summer in a song. Both of them are on Creamfield's 2026 lineup. This is not a moment. This is a whole season. Calvin Harris told his followers in April, this summer is about to be historic. On the strength of Satisfy, he wasn't wrong.

Tiësto and Brianna Gray's Beautiful Places. And there is no more appropriate track to follow Calvin Harris with than this one, because Beautiful Places are exactly where this music belongs. And one beautiful piece in particular is 7 days away. BBC Radio 1 Big Weekend, Harrington Country Park, Sunderland, which is the 22nd to the 24th of May. That's next Friday. Fatboy Slim and Sonny Federa headline the opening night. Zara Larsson on Saturday, Olivia Dean closing it on Sunday. If you are going, you're about to have the best weekend of 2026. That is 10 minutes from the studio. We're right here, and we'll be talking about it all week. Yes, we can't keep enough of these banging tunes. We are dancing around the studio at the moment.

Calvin Harris and Jazzy, Satisfied, Tiesto and Bianna Grace, Beautiful Places. Two tracks back to back that together constitute a statement about where dance music is right now. Joyful, melodic, summer ready. We are into the final hour of the Coast Central Mix on Coast Radio. Peppermint Heaven, Al, Chris Rock, Real World Dub, Into Any of Brazil. Fendi, This Mix Goes Global. That's always the intention.

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Now, Navid Soul has appeared twice in this mix now. I Want to Know Your Love in the first hour, Need You Like a Drug here. Two different songs, two different feelings. Same commitment of quality. That's a recurring theme on this show. Artists who keep showing up because they keep earning.

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1: 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And now East End Dubs with Die Shikara Brothers. Face Bass Extended. And All the Gears Shift. Face Bass. The title is The Delivery Note. This is what the late stretch of the Saturday session sounds like. Deeper, more groove, less room to think. Just move with it.

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2: Silver Bump and Royden lifting. Mark Mavis, CJ Stone, DJ Family, Ocean in Your Eyes, into Jessica Alice, Afters with the extended version. That title, Afters, the part of the night after the main event. But the music keeps going and the best conversations happen. That's where Afters lives. Jessica Alice understands exactly what club culture feels like from the inside. This is one of those people who stay.

Nels Van Zandt, Four Strings, Ron Van Debuken, Forever View, Let It Rain, and now David Guetta. His second appearance in today's mix. This time with Showtek and Vasey Bad. Now, Vasey was also on track 9 today, on Me with Mind Electric. The same voice, two completely different worlds in the same mix. That is what a great featured artist does. They inhibit whatever you put them in. Guetta, Showtek, and DJ Susan, Rich Dietz, and Smith and Soren remix. This is peak hour energy, even this late in the show.

Turn Back Time. Now that's one of the great electronic pop acts of the last decade. You know you like it, White Noise. Best be believing, hearing them in a house mix context feels exactly right. G Lover, Ready, Steady, Go. And we are in the final 60 seconds to build before the closing track. Ready?

And here we are. Lewis Proud for the third and final time today. No Limit, the Limitless Mix. We open with Lewis on Always, the Sunset Mix. The beginning of the feeling. We came back to him in hour two with Power of Love, the Deep Love Mix, and Something More Interior. And now we close with No Limit, No Ceiling, No Walls, Just Forward. That arc from Always to Power to Love to No Limit is the shape of what this show has been today. It's been Saturday night, the Coast Central Mix on Coast Radio, 106.6 FM, DAB and online. 44 tracks, 3 hours, big weekend Sunderland in 7 days, an incredible summer ahead. I'm Kieran P. Look after

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